get 4 new tires, a free fill-up of gas, their windshield clean, 3 new decals, and 5 dents knocked out in less than 18 seconds. And me, on the other hand, Friday before last, pulled into a spiffy lube to get an oil change, took darn near 2 hours. Now, what's wrong with that picture? As Mark Martin drives away, his crew forgets to check the oil. All out of Abilene, well, he blew a coil. You

Now, don't you start now. 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I just can't think of none of them. I know it's your mama's birthday, but don't you know they're in Talladega this weekend? And she'll have another one. I just hope it don't fall on a Sunday.

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I got rhythm. I'm going to see what you all got. Joking. Now, come on here. Let's see what we all going to do here. Swing out now. Let's go. One,

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I'm George James. George James, that boy is that boy. That's the bread for it now. Yeah. That's better. Swing out Mike McKendrick. Swing out Johnny Lindley. This is Johnny picking that bass. Charles Alexander backing him up. We got Deanna.

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And I'm right back where I really are.

A man is made out of mud. A poor man's made out of muscle and blood. Muscle and blood and skin and bones. A mind that's weak and a back that's strong. You load 16 tons. What do you get?

One morning it was drizzling rain. 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I was raised in the canebrake by an old mama lion. Can't know a high-toned woman make me walk the line. You load 16 tons, what do you get?

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A lot of men didn't, a lot of men died. One fist of iron, the other of steel. If the right one don't get you, then the left one will. You load 60.

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Imagine life without them. All your radio heroes

You know the heart of country music still beats in Luke the Drifter. 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

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Teacher said he just sits at his desk and draws pictures of trucks. I guess I know what that means and what it shows. 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I liked it then, but anymore there's just none of it new. Oh, what a long old haul it's been. I've had rain most of the way, and now it's beginning to pour. Sure looks cold, that wind blows up through that canyon. 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

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Whole lot of hearts have been broken. 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Just for these foolish little words that was spoken. 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I love you, I love you. 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

0: 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Agriculture Canada is definitely going to be looking for us.
1: Du lyssnar på Radio Österåker, din skärgårdsradio på 103,7.